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Let me rock it, let me feel for you. Chaka Khan, what you tell me what you wanna do? 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Chaka Khan, let me tell you what I wanna do. 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And let me take you in my arms, let me feel you with my charm, Chaka. Cause you know that I'm the one that keep you warm, Chaka. I make it more than just a physical dream. I wanna rock you, Chaka, baby, cause you make me wanna scream. 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